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1: Casey Kasem has unlocked the American Top 40 vaults and is replaying original shows from the 80s. This week, Casey takes you back to May 14th, 1983. That's when Prince was driving a little red Corvette. Laura Branigan was playing solitaire. Champagne was ready to try again. And Def Leppard was posing for a photograph. You'll hear those songs, all the top 40 hits, and the long-distance dedications from May 14th, 1983, right here on American Top 40, The 80s.
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2: We've unlocked the vaults, and we're replaying Casey Kasem's American Top 40, the 70s. This week is from May 8th, 1976. That's when the Captain and Tennille taught us to shop around. The Four Seasons remembered December 1963. Barry Manilow was trying to get that feeling again. And Wings were playing silly love songs. You'll hear those songs and all the top 40 hits from May 8th, 1976, right here on American Top 40, the 70s.
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0: Gibbons, Dusty Hill, and Frank Beard. They call themselves ZZ Top, and they've been together since back in 1970. At number 38, moving up two notches with Gimme All Your Lovin' as the countdown rolls on.
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0: This next song has been to number one around the world and hit number two here in the USA. At number 37 now, Do You Really Want to Hurt Me by Culture Club.

0: Patrick Simmons on American Top 40, the 34-year-old born in Aberdeen, Washington, with his first solo hit at number 34, So Wrong. There's a superstar from Brooklyn in our countdown who recently set a new all-time record for Broadway theaters. His show took in more dollars at the box office in a single day than any show in Broadway history. Details and his latest hit are coming up.
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11: Our forecast is calling for sunshine today. We'll see high around 13. Tonight, clear sky with increasing cloud overnight and a low down to 3. Tomorrow, we'll see cloudy sky with a high 15, except cooler along parts of the coast.
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0: Climbing Two Notches is the first hit by Robert Ellis Oral. It's a song he sings with Carlene Carter. Here's I Couldn't Say No.
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0: Champagne on American Top 40, their second Top 40 hit, debuting at number 30. Try Again. This is AT40 in Hollywood, counting down the most popular songs in the USA. I'm Casey Kasem. We'll continue in a moment. 29 big hits to go on our way to the number one song in the nation.
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2: Senior care workers know being there for residents is what matters most. But right now, many workers aren't there. They asked for fairer wages, better support, and enough staff to safely be there for the residents. But Barbara Adams refused to be there for them. 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

0: 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That's Eurythmics with Sweet Dreams Are Made of This, a classic American top 40 extra from 1983.
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2: This is Casey Kasem in Hollywood on American Top 40, and we're counting down the biggest hits in the nation the way they're ranked on Billboard's Pop Singles chart. 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

0: The Tubes debuted at number 37 last week on American Top 40, and this week they move up 10 big notches to 27 with She's a Beauty as the countdown continues.
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0: AT 40 originates in Hollywood. Climbing six notches to number 26 is the latest hit by Daryl Hall and John Oates. Here's Family Man.

0: a number one song from last year. That's Chicago's Hard to Say I'm Sorry. A long-distance dedication from Lisa in Torrance, California, to her mother, father, sister, and brother. This is Casey on AT40 in Hollywood. Coming up, a song in the survey that was written by the famous songwriting team of Burt Bacharach and Hal David. A song that's already been a hit single by four different artists. We'll hear a piece of each, plus the fifth hit version by an English new wave act.
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11: Our forecast is calling for sunshine today. We'll see high around 13. Tonight, clear sky with increasing cloud overnight and a low down to 3. Tomorrow, we'll see cloudy sky with a high 15, except cooler along parts of the coast.
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0: Up four notches this week, here's Styx with their follow-up to Mr. Roboto. This one's called Don't Let It End. 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

0: Giroux with Morning on American Top 40, moving from 22 to 21 in the countdown, fourth week on the chart. I'm Casey Kasem. This is American Top 40 in Hollywood. We're counting down the week's 40 biggest hits, and we're 20 hits away from number one. We'll continue in a moment.
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8: Now it's time for a classic American Top 40 Extra from May 14th, 1983. It's a song that was just a notch away from reaching the top 40. At number 41, this is Kasha Goo Goo with Too Shy.

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3: Back at number 29, we heard Journey on the Way Down with Separate Ways. Now here they are on the way up. Up three notches, to be exact, with Faithfully.

0: calling Six Notches to Number 18, Even Now by Bob Seger and the Silver Bullet Band. A listener in Virginia wants to know, in the rock era, what record company has occupied the number one spot with its records for the most consecutive weeks? Well, the company that holds the lead got there because of a streak of number one hits by Yvonne Elliman, Andy Gibb, the group Player, and the Bee Gees. Details coming up.
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0: Canadian Bryan Adams with his first hit on American Top 40, Straight from the Heart. He moves from 18 to 15 in the countdown. There's a new English band in the survey who just couldn't draw an audience when they were first getting started, so they deliberately misspelled their name. And after that, they said, their career took off. Details coming up.
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7: Our forecast is calling for sunshine today. We'll see high around 13 tonight. Clear sky with increasing cloud overnight and a low down to 3. Tomorrow we'll see cloudy sky with a high 15, except cooler along parts of the coast.
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0: These are the most popular songs in America, and there are 9 British acts in this week's survey. Elton John, Naked Eyes, Culture Club, Def Leppard, After the Fire, Thomas Dolby, Dexy's Midnight Runners, David Bowie, and the group that climbs 2 notches to number 14. From England, Duran Duran with Rio.

0: won't hold you back. 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This is Casey Kasem in Hollywood, counting down the most popular songs in the USA on American Top 40. 10 big hits away from number one, and the countdown will continue in just a moment.
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0: Writer, producer, musician, and singer Prince with Little Red Corvette. Third week in the top 10. He's at number 8 as the countdown rolls on. Casey's Coast to
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0: Here's a singer from the Big Apple, born, raised, and still living in New York City. She's Irene Cara, moving up 6 big notches with Flashdance. What a feeling.

0: number one song from last year. That's Lionel Richie's Truly. A long-distance dedication from Dee Dee in Boston to Juan in Miami. As the countdown continues.
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7: Our forecast is calling for sunshine today. We'll see high around 13. Tonight, clear sky with increasing cloud overnight and a low down to 3. Tomorrow, we'll see cloudy sky with a high 15, except cooler along parts of the coast.
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0: With their third top 10 smash in a row, here are Men at Work moving up two notches with Overkill.

0: The song is Jeopardy from the LP Kinspiracy by the Greg Kin Band, falling from number 2 to number 3 in our countdown of the 40 biggest hits in the USA. Next up, the two biggies. 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
7: We're up to a classic American Top 40 Extra from May 14th, 1983. 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

0: afternoon. Welcome to Saturday, May 9th. It is the 129th day of the year. There are 236 days remaining. Tomorrow is Mother's Day. Tomorrow is Teal to Heal as well. And there are 9 days left until the May long weekend.
1: 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This week is from May 8th, 1976. That's when the Captain and Tennille taught us to shop around. The Four Seasons remembered December 1963. Barry Manilow was trying to get that feeling again. And Wings were playing Silly Love Songs. 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

0: That's Wham and Careless Whisper on 94.9 The Wave. You heard the Backstreet Boys before that. We've got a weather check on the way. Tom Cochran and Queen coming at ya.
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10: Our forecast is calling for sunshine today. We'll see high around 13. Tonight, clear sky with increasing cloud overnight and a low down to 3. Tomorrow, we'll see cloudy sky with a high 15, except cooler along parts of the coast.
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0: 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Let us know what you're doing for your mom for Mother's Day. That's the Vogue Optical Whip Hole question of the day. Are you spending time together, getting her a gift, taking her out, giving her a card? 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

0: 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There's the third annual Wentworth Park Fishing Derby. It's May 16th. It's for children 15 and under. It's organized by the Cape Breton Island Wildlife Association in partnership with the CBRM, Nova Scotia Department of Inland Fisheries, the Nova Scotia Federation of Anglers and Hunters, Unamagi Institute of National Resources, and the Department of Natural Resources. Prizes awarded for the largest fish. The event runs from 10 a.m. until 2 p.m. on May 16th. Registration is at the Bing Avenue entrance. Sure to be a good time.
1: 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The Four Seasons remembered December 1963. Barry Manilow was trying to get that feeling again. And Wings were playing Silly Love Songs. 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

0: 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We've got a weather check on the way. 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
8: That forecast is calling for sunshine today. We'll see high around 13. Tonight, clear sky with increasing cloud overnight and a low down to 3. Tomorrow, we'll see cloudy sky with a high 15, except cooler along parts of the coast.
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0: Electric with the Flame on 94.9 The Wave. And of course, Mother's Day is tomorrow, and Teal to Heel is also tomorrow, so I will see you there. The top 10 job duties that moms constantly perform, according to a new survey: chief executive officer, chief operating officer, secretary, chief financial officer, professor, chauffeur, event planner, guidance counselor, chef, and cleaner. If you put all of those together, imagine how much a mom would make, right? I mean, they're just so incredible. Happy Mother's Day.
1: 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This week is from May 8th, 1976. That's when the captain and Tennille taught us to shop around. The Four Seasons remembered December 1963. Barry Manilow was trying to get that feeling again. And Wings were playing Silly Love Songs. You'll hear those songs and all the Top 40 hits from May 8th, 1976, right here on American Top 40, the 70s.
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7: That forecast is calling for sunshine today. We'll see high around 13. Tonight, clear sky with increasing cloud overnight and a low down to 3. Tomorrow, we'll see cloudy sky with a high 15, except cooler along parts of the coast.
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0: o'clock hour. Lots of great music. I dropped Ronan off fishing. There's a bit of showers. Weather, it's been a pretty nice day. That high of 15 is nice with hardly any wind. We've got full weather details on the way coming up this hour as well. Stick around. 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
1: 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Like, really big. It's a huge $42 million. And you could win the classic $5 million jackpot. Must be 19 or over.
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0: The wave. Well, moms prefer dining out on Mother's Day, a new survey suggests. 42% of moms said that they'd rather go out to eat with their family on Mother's Day than receive breakfast in bed. 4% of moms said they would prefer breakfast in bed. And 62% of people say dining out is an important part of Mother's Day celebrations. The best part is you don't have to clean up.
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0: And lots of great music, celebrity birthdays on the way. And nearly one in three people will do this in the next 90 days. What is it? We'll have that answer in the 5 o'clock hour. Nearly one in three people will do this in the next 90 days. What is it?
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0: Just died in your arms tonight. If you're celebrating a birthday today, first of all, happy birthday to you. Well, if you're celebrating tomorrow, you're celebrating with Kenan Thompson is 48. We've got Bono 66 tomorrow. Tito Santana is 73. Now today, Shaboozy is 31. Rosaria Dawson is 47. David Gahan of Depeche Mode is 64. Billy Joel is 77. And Candace Bergen is 80. If you're celebrating a birthday, happy birthday to you. Hope you have your cake and eat it too.
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0: the wave. Well, whatever you're doing, if you're out and about, get to where you're going safe. I was coming home from my sister's last night. She lives in Port Morian, and there was a few deer, and I'm telling you, I was pretty close to hitting one. So thankful for that, for me and the deer. Now, lots of great music on the way. Gonna take a little look back what happened on this day in history. Nearly one in three people will do this in the next 90 days. What is it? It's play an outdoor sport. There you go. Baseball season is upon us. Maybe some soccer, baseball, cricket, whatever it is. We just need the weather.
1: 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This week is from May 8th, 1976. That's when the captain and Tennille taught us to shop around. The Four Seasons remembered December 1963. Barry Manilow was trying to get that feeling again. And Wings were playing Silly Love Songs. You'll hear those songs and all the Top 40 hits from May 8th, 1976, right here on American Top 40, the 70s.
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0: 94.9 The Wave. Let's take a little look back what happened on this day in history, shall we? It was on this day in 1882, William F. Ford was issued a patent for his stethoscope. Also on this day in 1899, the lawnmower was invented. On this day in 1914, Mother's Day became a public holiday. On this day in 1992, the Golden Girls aired their series finale. Also on this day, let's see, 2012, Vidal Sassoon passed away. I didn't even know Vidal Sassoon was a real person.
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0: 94.9 The Wave. I'm Heather, and that does it for me on this Saturday afternoon into the evening. Thanks for sharing it with me. I had a blast, as always. Chris will join you after Casey Kasem counts down the hits of the sneeze, and then I'm back Monday morning bright and early for a new week of the morning show and 94.9 The Wave. I hope you have a wonderful rest of the weekend. As always, stay safe, stay healthy, stay kind, and take care.
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